Well, we're gonna do this song about the cosmos. Oh yeah, man. I mean, you know we're gonna play at least one cosmos song while we're here. I mean, that's just the way it goes, you know? I mean, I wanted to write a song about drag racing, but I don't know anything about it, so I wrote a song about the cosmos instead. If you're smiling with the cosmos, the motherfucking cosmos is smiling back at ya.

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Run a parallel to you. But there is no soul in the treasure.

We're gonna do another Future song. This is my favorite song of This is my favorite song off of our last record. And this is how it goes.

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Sunday comes and expect me to shout. 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

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Mr. Bradford Marcellus. 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